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dispatch, Victor 14. Please call into the center. 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

0: odor of gas. Derby Fire, respond to the area of 257 Sentinel Hill Road. PD reporting a resident called in reporting an odor of gas. Doesn't know where it's coming from. No one has gas in the area. No further information from you. I did not take the call. The assignment is engine 12, engine 13, engine 14, truck 15, FD-10, rescue 18. Repeating, Derby Fire, respond to the area of 257 Sentinel Hill Road. PD is reporting a resident called in reporting an odor of gas. Doesn't know where it's coming from. No one has gas in that area. No further information from you. I did not take the call. The assignment is engine 12, engine 13, engine 14, truck 15, FD-10, rescue 18, cross streets, Pleasant View Road, Sherwood Ave, 2031.
1: FD-3, I'll be en route.
0: Roger, FD-3. PD is reporting the caller said he smells it when the wind blows. He has no idea where it's coming from, and no one in the area has any type of natural gas services.
1: 10th responding.
0: Roger, 10 on your response. In the area of 257 Sentinel Hill Road.

same area of 257 Sentinel Hill Road for the reported odor of gas. Okay. Can you hear I'm readable? Go again.

0: FD4, this time it's 2 feet from the outside. Slight odor, not involving the building.
1: There's a light odor not involving the building. Appears to be outside 2035.
2: 12. Well, you have an order of gas, natural gas, or propane?
0: Homeowner states propane.

0: 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Very, very slight odor of propane.
1: Yeah, you're coming up that way, you're sitting over that way. Let me know if he's pointing.

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Your cross streets are Walnut Tree Hill Road to Poplar Drive. Timeout is 2046. She didn't give me any information. I'm going to verify the address with PD. She only said something about her knee. She didn't want EMS, and that's all I was able to get out of her.

Victor 40. We're clear, same view. Alert time.

0: Respond 11 Schumacher Drive. Third party caller not on scene from a different street reporting smelling smoke, unknown where it's coming from, but can see a light flickering in the basement window of 11 Schumacher Drive, unsure if they're connected. The assignment is Engine 3, Engine 5, repeating Ansonia Fire for the odor of smoke, possibly in the area of 11 Schumacher Drive. Third party caller on scene, excuse me, third party caller on the street over, reporting smelling smoke, doesn't know where it's coming from, but also can see a light flickering in the basement of 11 Schumacher Drive, unsure if they're connected. The assignment is Engine 3, Engine 5. Cross streets are Glen Ridge Drive, Schumacher Drive, 2051.
1: 2040 Estonia, I'll be en route.
0: Sounds be advised, the caller lives on Glen Ridge Drive. Stage, she can see the light flickering in the basement window of 11 Schumacher. Unsure if the light flickering and the odor of smoke are connected or not.
1: Before he wants the ladder.
2: 2020. Sherwood, Prairie, Pleasant View are negative.
1: Roger, thank you. I don't think we're going to locate this.

Roger, I will. Water 7, you're responding.

0: Derby.
1: There's a slight odor every once in a while when the wind blows strong. We're unable to locate that smell of propane, though, throughout the neighborhood. We're going to put this up to a good intent. So I'm just going to go back into service. I'll be in service on the report.
0: Roger, command. There is a slight odor when the wind blows strong, unable to locate the source. Chalked it up to a good intent. All units can go back in service. You'll have the report, 2044.
2: The 79-year-old female. Excuse me, a 79-year-old female. She crushed her leg in the door. No amputation or anything like that. It's just going to be a trauma. We're going to have you drop it down to normal travel to Applewood Drive, address confirmed. On the amputated leg. Yeah, AFM, she called 911 looking for advice. To talk to her.
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0: 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I'll attempt to make contact with the caller on Glen Ridge to have you talk with them. Ladder 7 and engine are both back in service, 2055.

0: Antonio, good antenna. I'll have the report.
1: 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Before you're in service, 2057.
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2: 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I'll show you clear on the RMA, 2108.

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We're clear.

Oh, dispatch, Shelton EMS, BLS on our priority. 136 Utah Trail, 67-year-old male, fall on a few stairs. Being Shelton dispatch, Shelton EMS, BLS on our priority. 136 Utah Trail, Pine Rock Park for a fall. 2120, so.

Sean, this is actually Sean EMS, second call, ALS Priority Response, 5 Lake Road, Apple Rehab 107 for the 58-year-old male with chest pain repeating. Sean, this is actually Sean EMS, second call, in town, ALS Priority, 5 Lake Road, Apple Rehab, room 107, 58-year-old male with chest pain. Cross streets, Sagebrush Lane to Turning Leaf Lane. Your timeout is 21:30.

0: Charlie, go ahead.
1: 67-year-old male has been drinking. Following the stairs is combative. PD is responding along as well as with you. Caution as there's loose dogs in the house.
2: Five legs.

0: Go to dispatch vector 40. Would you like us to get you a mutual aid medic? It did code out BLS priority, but it reported falling down the stairs with a possible head strike. And he might be altered, or it could be the intox.
1: Yeah, I think the final one would go with Campbell. Very good, Mullen.
0: Received. We'll start a mutual aid medic. Victor 30.
1: Victor 30 and Victor 14 are on scene.

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Unknown medical or drug related proceeding. 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Cross Street, Day Street, Route 8, South 18, 2205.

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1: That way. Horrifying is I-95 southbound. Try to exit 40 between the rest stop and 40 south. Let me through the last race.

0: 2 BLS 2121 Rockwood Avenue. 60-year-old male, high blood pressure. 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Cross streets of Granite and Woodbridge for the 60-year-old male, high blood pressure. 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
1: Robin, I'm responding.
0: Wood Avenue. You're going to be going into the basement. 60-year-old male, high blood pressure.

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0: We're back in quarters. Just be advised that there's somebody on some sort of motorized scooter with no lights on in the middle of the road, New Haven Ave, headed towards downtown in case CD has anybody in the area.
1: Roger.

dispatch. Respond 31, ALS 26 North State Street on the second floor. For the 40-year-old female, possible high blood sugar and severe back pain. Reported to be not alert. Repeating. And Sonia Rescue Medical Service responds 31, ALS 26 North State Street on the second floor. For the 40-year-old female, high blood sugar, severe back pain, reported to be not completely alert. Cross streets or State Street, South Cliff Street, 1 o'clock.

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1: ALS, 26 North State Street, second floor, 40-year-old female, high blood sugar, severe back pain, reported to be not completely alert, so we'll choose your medic.

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0: Looking at the history, there's a lot of history there, but maybe try 24 on the second floor.
1: All right.
2: 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Keep it running.

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1: 911 again. You have to back up and veer to the left.
0: On the way.

5, respond to 338 Walnut Tree Hill Road, Huntington United Methodist Church for the commercial fire alarm. 3 and 5, ladder 51, respond to Huntington United Methodist Church at 338 Walnut Tree Hill Road, cross streets are going to be Saran Lane to Suburban Drive. Time out is going to be 1:10.

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1: Dispatch. 10-502. Contact with the key holder. Roger, thank you. 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Yeah, if you can, please.

Station at 502. Private two, the key holder did not answer his phone. I left a message. 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

0: 23 to 502. 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
1: Yeah, go ahead.
0: So, 23 is responding.
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1: I just want to verify that they signed out or signed out with somebody.

Shelter EMS. BLS on a priority. Nope, BLS normal travel. 464 River Road. Cumberland Farms next to the left field barn. Switch to that. Dispatch on the MS. BLS normal travel, 464 River Road, Cumberland Farms, right next to the left field bar. 27-year-old male twitches his ankle. Greeting, Shelton Dispatch on the MS. BLS normal travel, 464 River Road, Cumberland Farms, next to the left field bar. Already twisted his ankle, his alert, timeout's 126.

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0: 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He's calling from the bar for a left field bar, but he said he was at Cumberland Farms. 27-year-old male, twisted his ankle. His bone maybe sticking up a little bit. He feels cracking when he tries to stand on it.
1: 2 Victor 40 copies.
0: Perfect.

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1: Engine 7, Medic 3, EMS Alpha response, 76 Victory Crescent, cross of Victory Drive and Victory Court.

We arrived at open obstacle 5 minutes ago. 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We're turning to quarters. 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
1: 10-4, Interceptor Medic 376, just a request from 77-year-old female for a sick call. 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

0: Island. 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
1: Roger, I'll put in the notes. 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
0: Service. 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

0: on 31 BLS, 117 Curtis Street on the first floor for the 31-year-old female third trimester pregnant and cramping. Reported to have preeclampsia. Repeating, Insomnia Rescue Medical Service, respond 31 BLS, 117 Curtis Street, first floor, 31-year-old female third trimester pregnant and cramping. Reported to have preeclampsia. Cross streets, Linden Street, Griffin Street, 218.
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1: Is this Ansonia or Naugatuck?
0: I don't know what I'm doing. It's Naugatuck. I'm so sorry.
1: Good night.

0: 14. 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
1: Oh, Victor 14. We're just going to 911. Take it now. It's a repeat call from before. Dock the trail.

0: by. 136, your talker trail, difficulty breathing. 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Shown dispatch in the air, Shown EMS, first call and sound, ALS priority response, 67, Yutaka Trail. Correction, 136, Yutaka Trail for the 67-year-old male with difficulty breathing. Post fall down the stairs, cross street. The timeout is 322.
1: Sorry, 136 Utah,
0: different. 323.

3-2-3.

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You were previously at this address earlier today, around 2100 hours. He fell down the stairs. Now he is experiencing some difficulty breathing as well as pain from the fall. Requesting transport to the VA.

0: copy.
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1: Received, Joe. You're not clear on the airway?
0: I'm sorry, I did not copy.

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No smoke, no fire. Timeout 438. Country's Fernwood Road at a dead end. Fire ground tool would be your fire ground channel.

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701-103. Call in by the residence on a regular line. It says CO detector activated earlier, and tonight activated a smoke detector in the upstairs bedroom. No smoke, no fire. Residence has been evacuated.

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1: 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Dispatcher, John, come in.
0: No smoke, no initial reading from CO. Get a hold of this at 73 with traffic.
1: No smoke, no initial readings. 73, reduce to with traffic, please. Holding the 73. All those can return.

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0: Confirming zero reading attributed to a malfunctioning CO detector. Let me clear it off the air.
1: This is confirming zero readings, attributing to a malfunctioning detector. Clearing off the air, 501. Case of the 249, local ID 1022.
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0: 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Two Golf 3 is on scene for 43 Andrus Drive for a fall.
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They're going to remain on the scene, but they'll be available. Right now, it's a little additional lead. We're just checking out a gas odor. We're back.

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Tower dispatch from Monroe Fire on residential CO alarm activation, no symptoms. 42 River Drive, called in by the resident, basin activation. Being for Monroe Fire, 42 River Drive, residential CO alarm activation in the basement, no symptoms. 657, fire ground 2 will be your fire ground 2.

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1: Tony, I missed there by mutual aid into the town of Monroe.

0: Shelton Dispatch on the air, Shelton EMS, mutual aid into Monroe on a priority ALS, 620 Judd Road, post MVA, party complaining of chest pain repeating. Shelton Dispatch on the air, Shelton EMS, mutual aid into the town of Monroe on a priority ALS, 620 Judd Road, post motor vehicle accident, party complaining of chest pain. The timeout is 6:58.
1: Squad 1, EMS Alpha Response, 77 Plains Road, Carriage Green, cross of West Clark Street and entrance 36 North.
0: Victor 40 responding.
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1: 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We'll be out investigating.

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1: Transporter 1 to the VA, Quinn 5's rider on board. 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

if that's too step me fire, respond Main Street and Pepper Street for the MVA. Channel 2 will be the fire ground channel. Repeating step me fire, respond Main Street and Pepper Street for the MVA. Channel 2 will be the fire ground channel. Timeout, 723.

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Mott Street between Cottage and New will be closed with no access for Ansonia PD. Repeating, Mott Street between Cottage and New Street will be closed with no access until further notice due to construction. Time now is 0726 WQAZ 678 WQLK 253. 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
0: 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I'll take the command. 103, command. 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

0: Shelton, dispatch on the air, 2 Shelton AMS, respond ALS on a priority 11 Reagan Circle, across the Worcester Street, 40-year-old male, cardiac problem. That's 4 Shelton AMS, ALS on a 1.
1: Right,
0: 11 Reagan Circle, across the Worcester, 48-year-old male, cardiac issue. EMS, 92 Maple Avenue. Shelton dispatch in there, Shelton AMS, ALS on a 1, number 92 Maple Avenue, across the Ledgewood and Constitution Boulevard, North 30s, male, cardiac problem. That's 4 Shelton AMS, ALS priority 1, number 92 Maple Avenue, across the Ledgewood Road, Constitution Boulevard, North 30 old male, on the cardiac problem, 728.
2: 5 Victor 50.
0: 5 Victor 50, good morning.
2: Good morning. You can show us responding to Reagan Circle.
0: 5-5-0 to Reagan Circle.
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Phillips and Creator respond, priority 1, ALS, speech leading to Shelton, 92 Maple Avenue, crossing the Ledgewood Road and Constitution Boulevard North, it's going to be for the 30-year-old male cardiac issues. You're responding with the Vems. Repeating, respond, priority 1, ALS, number 92 Maple Avenue, that's going to be for the 30-year-old male cardiac issues. Your time route is 732, do we just ask, standing by?

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You're responding with 202.

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Green Respond Priority 1 ALS, number 70 Woodlawn Avenue, that's 70 Woodlawn Avenue, apartment 60. It's going to be for the mail party. Reported difficulty breathing. 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Priority 1 ALS, number 70 Woodlawn Avenue, apartment 60, building 7, for the mail party. Difficulty breathing. 0742 WKLK 253, standby.

You're responding. Prairie One, ALS, 70 Woodlawn Avenue, Building 7, Apartment 60. It's going to be for the 86-year-old male report.

Shell dispatch in the air, Shell EMS, BLS operating. Number 71 sends to Ball Heights, crossing Middle Street. It's going to be for the medical arm with a possible fall. Party down, not able to get to the door, start fire. For 71, Sinsball Heights, not a priority. For the female fall, pass by medical arm.

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1: 09, did you copy, cancel reserve?
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0: 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Repeating, Antonio Rescue Medical Services, need to respond on a priority 2 BLS, priority 1 ALS response. Number 2.5 Partridge Road, cross of Rockwood Avenue, the dead end. 21-year-old female vomiting with abnormal breathing at 8 o'clock. What's up? See Bravo 10, show you on the response, priority 1 ALS, 2.5 Pembroke, correction, 2.5 Partridge Road. 21-year-old female vomiting, abnormal breathing, AF 502.
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Oh, they're not.

4, heading 7, Medic 3, Squad 1. I identify southbound area 39A, the MBA with injuries, for the DOT cameras, which is the center median, just before the entrance ramp at 39A.

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0: Line is in front of us. Have a good day and be safe.
1: Definitely.

Chumbus, veteran on the air, 2 Shelton EMS. ALS on a priority, 560 River Road, the Shelton Cove, Unit 31, for the cardiac problem. Sir, Shelton EMS on a priority, 560 River Road, Unit 31, for the cardiac problem. Constitution Boulevard, Rocky Rest.

0: caller then. Bravo 10, we're out of Griffin.
1: Hi, Victor 50. I should have another car, correct? 8 o'clock?
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0: Roger.
3: 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We're responding.
0: 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General 30, you can transfer.

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0: call comes in from the New York City Police Department reporting somehow they got a call that there's a limo driver at this location stating that he feels like he's going to pass out, he has a cardiac history, and he thinks he's having a cardiac problem. Unit 31, 31.
1: Roger.

493. 73 Woodhill. 73 Woodhill, that's an 82 female. Good call.

communication. North State Street between Smith and Fifth is now closed with no access. Repeating, North State Street between Smith and Fifth Street is now closed with no access due to construction. At 0824 hours, WGN.

0: Engine 4 to Milford. Can you have a PD unit respond here? Priority 2 is fine if you got somebody in the area. I'm going to get you a landline in a minute as well.
1: Okay.

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0: Quincy's clear, two-man crew, medic 2 is transporting 1 ALS to Milford Hospital with our lieutenant.
1: Simple.

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Cross of South.

Roger 4 is clear, PD is clear. Medic 3 is transporting 1 to Milford Hospital.

Engine 7, Medic 1, MVA with injuries, 780 North Street, Eisenhower Park, cross of Eisenhower Drive and Kozlowski Road.

Kepler, N791, Area 780 North Street, McArbor Street, closer to Klazowski Drive, direction Klazowski Road.

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Everybody appears to be out. 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

0: Shell, dispatch EMS, ALS on a priority. 484 Asbury Ridge, it's going to be for the medical alarm party now and responsive. Repeating Shell dispatch on the air to Shelton EMS, ALS on a priority. 484 Asbury Ridge, across the Long Hill Avenue, Wesley Heights. 74-year-old female, came in as a fainting, now possibly unresponsive. Victor 50.
1: 30 as possible backup.
0: I'm also going to be starting fire. The caller stated the door might be locked and the party might be unresponsive and that she can't walk.

0: shot and fire from Peak 4. 484 Asbury Ridge. Assist EMS with medical alarm. 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Party might be unresponsive. Repeating Company 4. 484 Asbury Ridge. Assist EMS with a medical alarm. Party might be unresponsive and the door might be locked. Timeout is 9:25.
1: To 35 to 50, 484 Asbury Ridge, 74-year-old female, reported by a nurse that is not with the patient. Female stated that she felt like she was going to faint, has a cardiac history. Then when the nurse went online to check any key information, it seems like the party went unresponsive. Possibly.

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Medic 2, Engine 4, EMS Alpha Response, 15 Whitney Avenue, cross of Deerwood Avenue and Birch Avenue.

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Your time is 9:52. KNFU 6 early. Yes, bye.

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0: Dale, Juan López. We're back in town now. We have a bunch of medics on here. Do you want to go?
1: First for your message, Jay. You're back in town. We'll go last half of your message.
0: We still have Squad 1's medic if you want us to go as a medic.
1: Step 4, you can start making your way over there. I'll cancel medic 3.

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1: 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I'll be there in 5 minutes.

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Medic 2, I think. Right in where the twist is off from this front side.

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0: Jim. That's for Shelton EMS, BLS on a priority. 565 Long Hill Avenue, Long Hill Elementary School, for the female possible thinkable episode inside the gym.
1: Victor 30.
0: To Victor 30.
1: Roger, 9 on the response.
0: Say, female, I was able to get that from them. They stated that it was hot, and then she was on the ground, but she didn't pass out. But she's awake.
1: Did they happen to mention where they are?
0: Yep, go around back, they're in the gym.
1: Good copy, thank you.

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1: 9-1-2.
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0: 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She's awake and breathing.
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0: attention. They are two show up in the MS ALS Priority 1, number 19 Long Hill Avenue, across the Center Street, High Street, 36-year-old female with difficulty breathing. Again, that's for show up to the MS ALS Priority 1, number 19 Long Hill Avenue, Center to High, 36-year-old female with difficulty breathing, 1137.
1: Victor 40.
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1: Milford Medic 3, clear on the air in our first distance.

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Shelton Dispatch, Shelton EMS. Ambulance on priority 4, 4th Avenue. Number 4, 4th Avenue. For the difficulty breathing. Spare Shelton EMS. Number 4, 4th Avenue for the difficulty breathing.

0: Victor 50.
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Not with the patient, states has been having difficulty breathing. No further info. Inside the Sunnyside Trailer Park off of River Road.

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1: Evening, Quinn, recall, Medic, you transferred to Watson Milford, Quinn 5, clear, turning.
0: Yeah.

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1: Nine, we're in Rich Bend.

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0: 1. 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Over Squad 1. 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
1: Yeah, take 5.
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0: There's no pressure on this, but it does have a pre-off in the area. We are blocking traffic in a whole lane at West River at the light. 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
1: Top 4, I'll advise you to this. 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

0: Bridgeport on a one with the three riders on Quint's side. So Lieutenant Isola and all of car 8 riders. Engine 7 is a full crew.
1: That one.
0: Engine show remaining on scene. Units clear.
1: That one. Engine 7 is all clear. If you can give the caller a call back for this call, let them know the change of destination is going to be Bridgeport, not Milford.
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Derby Dispatch, Storms Ambulance, Cedar Spawn, Party 2 BLS, 94 Olivia Street, 27-year-old male, sick party. Repeating, Derby Dispatch, Storms Ambulance, Cedar Spawn, Party 2 BLS, 94 Olivia Street, cross of West 4th Street, 5th Street, for the 27-year-old male, sick party, 1324.

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1: Roger, 10 Shea on the response, 1325.
2: 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There's nobody answering. I'm not sure if she left already.
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I'd like to call them. 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

0: lost on a priority. 231 Summerfield Garden, 69-year-old male, fall off a ladder. That's for Shelton EMS, be lost on a priority. Number 231, 231 Summerfield Garden, Constitution Boulevard. 69-year-old male on the fall off a ladder with a fractured leg, 1357. Victor, 30.
1: 30, what we thought.
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1: 10-4, thank you.
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0: 30 YLS response, number 75 Central Street, unit 29, for the 71-year-old male abdominal pain. Repeating in Sun Yorkshire Medical Service, priority 1 ALS, 75 Central Street, crossroads of East Main Street and Beaver Street, unit 29-29, for the 71-year-old male severe abdominal pain. ALS is being dispatched, timeout 14-24.
1: Bravo 10, responding.

Priority 2BLS, stage prior to arrival, number 327 Derby Avenue. VHK is requesting an ambulance. Repeating, Storm's ambulance, Priority 2BLS, stage prior to arrival, number 327 Derby Avenue. Car shoots Mansfield Street, Academy Hill Road. VHK requesting an ambulance, stage prior to arrival. Timeout.

0: 10 is the rule. 10 on the response.
1: No. Aspenduck Village, 75 female on a possible stroke. For Shelton EMS, BLS and medic on a priority, 370 Aspenduck Trail. 75-year-old female, gotta be on a possible stroke.

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0: 84 female, COPD exacerbation. She was recently hospitalized. She's awake, alert.
1: Robinson.
2: Yeah, clear, Griffin.

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0: Millimeter, stand by. Ashton EMS, third call town, respond BLS normal travel. 580 Longhill Avenue, Wesley Heights, Unit 58, 86 female fall. MS Distress 2, Ashton EMS, third call town, respond BLS normal travel. 580 Longhill Avenue, Wesley Heights, Unit 58, 86 female fall. Wesley Heights Road to Asbury Ridge, timeout 1508.
1: 2, Victor 30.
0: 2, Victor 30. We're going for an 86-year-old female, an unwitnessed fall, complaining of right leg pain.

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For the 20-year-old male, EDP, SI. Big Storms Ambulance, Party 2 VLS, stage, number 250 Seymour Avenue on the first floor. Cross Street, Spring Street, and Mountain Street. For the 20-year-old male, EDP, and SI. Timeout 1610.

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Roger.

Squad 1, Medic 3, EMS response, 831 Boston Post Road, Milford Hospital walk-in, cross of Orange Avenue and Locust Street.

0: Wind 5, EMS response, 831 Boston Post Road, Milford Hospital walk-in, cross of Orange Avenue and Locust Street.
1: Medic 3 out.

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1: Victor MC. Course 5 is Medic Stance, 831 Boston Post Road. Over for a walk-in, please. It's a real note, difficulty breathing, ASAP.

still have a phantom for the wires down to the tree down here off the way down to the park.

0: 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Timmer Road to Henry Drive, timeout 1659.
1: Five on scene. We'll have to report after land.

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See you there in 6 minutes.

0: Bradford, over.
1: Out high out there, set up for primary down. The UI 7683, also going to need public work. There's probably about a 30th Street across Coast Road.
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0: Dispatch on the air to Stephanie. Fire response in the area of 231 Pepper Street. It'll be for the arcing wire. Channel 2 will be the fire ground channel. Repeating, Stephanie. Fire response in the area of 231 Pepper Street for the arcing wire. Channel 2 will be the fire ground channel. Cross streets are Cutler's Farm Road, Old Mine Lane, timeout 1703. Receive 151, I see you direct. 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Sounds like the line might be arcing power out in the area. It's across the street from 231 Pepper.
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1: On scene, AFO 231. 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I'll be out with PD. I'll tell you, come in.
0: Roger. So you're on scene, no smoke, no fire. You're on scene with PD. 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
1: To Eversource already. 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There's a small branch on the primaries. 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Power's out in the area. 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I'm going to return all units. I'll be clearing off the air. 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

0: 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Timeout 17.
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dispatch to Shell and EMS, first call in town, BLS normal travel, 23 Trolley Bridge Road, for the 57-year-old female, psyche valve, meeting PD on scene. Repeating, dispatch Shell and EMS, first call in town, BLS normal travel, 23 Trolley Bridge Road, 57-year-old female, for the psyche valve, meeting PD on scene. Cross streets are River Road and a dead end, timeout 1739.

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3: Medic 2, EMS Delta response. 72 Bruin Street, cross of Fulton Street and Eldon Street.

3R, 45-year-old male, East Hewitt, you're cleared it. Repeating, consumer ambulance, respond 32 VLS, Penn Reservoir Manor, apartment 3R, 45-year-old male, East Hewitt, you're cleared it. Cross streets are Maple Street and Adden, 1744.

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1: Appreciate you. 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Marina, 33rd, active call on time, respond priority 2, BLS, 255 Bang Street, McDonald's in the parking lot, meet the PDM senior, cleared in, 13-year-old male, EDP, repeating Seymour ambulance, 33rd, active call on time, respond priority 2, BLS, 255 Bang Street at McDonald's in the parking lot, meet the PDM senior, cleared in for the 13-year-old male, EDP, cross streets, clear right, Village Drive, Swan Ave, 1748.

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1: Tower.

Second call, town respond, Ellis on a priority. 10 Huntington Plaza, modern nails, 48 female, chest pain, difficulty breathing. And it's dispatch to Shawnee Mac, second call, town respond, Ellis on a priority. 10 Huntington Plaza, modern nails, 48 female, chest pain, difficulty breathing. Lane Street, Shelton Ave, 7250.

0: Sector 40. 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She is experiencing chest pain, rapid heart rate, does not have nitro or access to aspirin.
1: Good copy, thank you.
0: Shania, stand by. This is Ashton EMS, they're calling down. Respond, you.

0: 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She is experiencing chest pain, rapid heart rate, does not have nitro or access to aspirin.
1: Good copy, thank you.
0: Shania, stand by. Shawnee MS, they're calling town. Respond, dealers on a priority. 734 Howe Ave, 84-year-old male, fall head strike. MS dispatch to Shawnee MS, they're calling town. Respond, dealers on a priority. 734 Howe Avenue, 84-year-old male, fall head strike. Robert Street to West Street, timeout 1757.

Victor 50. Put an 84-year-old male, a little scrape on his head. He's conscious, lower than normal.

978 Anthony dispatch on the air with the night. The radio and tone says 1800 hours. There are no special announcements. I use our service duty officer contact dispatch to confirm tone test.

Dispatch, Stephanie Monroe and Stevenson Fire Departments with your nightly tone test. No special announcements. We'll be clear at 1801. Have a good night.

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1: We're back in service, still on Medic 1.
0: 7. Wind 3. I was with Spirit, of course, that I've seen. We're going to be clear. 7.

Dana, stand by. Dispatch, Tony, I'm at the fourth call in town. Respond, realize on a priority. 32 Pine Needle Drive, 86 female, fall head strike. MS Dispatch, Tony, I'm at the fourth call in town. Respond, realize on a priority. 32 Pine Needle Drive, 86 female, fall head strike. Lake Road is a dead end, time out 1811.

Houston. They requested priority 2, we're upgrading priority 1, BOS, for the 86-year-old female fall head strike. Repeating. Storm's ambulance respond mutually in the Shelton. They requested priority 2, we're upgrading to priority 1, BOS 32 Pine Needle Drive in Shelton for the 86-year-old female fall head strike. She's outside. Cross streets are Spice Bush Lane and Dead End. 15, excuse me, 1815.

0: 31, BLS, be advised, Southwest requests you on a 2, but it's a 86-year-old female fall head strike. She's outside. We upgraded Priority 1, BLS.
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Leon. San Francisco, Boston, Coast Road. That's Super 8. 313. Nelson's here, Seth.

Lima, stand by. Victor 3, I'll show you out. Lima, stand by. Dispatch, on EMS. Fifth call on town. Respond Arizona Priority 15 Bear Pass Drive for the 53 male medical. Again, that's dispatch to Shelly MS, fifth call on town. Respond Arizona Priority 15 Bear Pass Drive, 53 male on the medical. 01 Lane to Little Fawn Drive, timeout 1828.

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0: 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Fall. EMS Dispatch on EMS. Respond 29 Rushbrook Lane, 75 female. Fall. Old Trafford Road at the dead end. Timeout 234.
1: To Victor 30.
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31, second active hometown, 75 Chatfield Street. Truck 14 on scene reporting a party unconscious. Repeating. Storm Damon 3, second active call in town. Respond. Priority 1, 75 Chatfield Street in the field. Truck 14 on scene reporting the party is unconscious. Cross streets are Hawthorne Ave, Nutmeg Ave, 1851.

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1: Oh, my apologies. I didn't hear that part.

the patient's siblings says she has epilepsy.

ambulance respond, 32nd Arts Town, 31 ALS, 75 Chatfield Street at the high school. Use the bleachers to get onto the field for the party. 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Reported to be epileptic. I 555 to the car. 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Repeating. 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Passed out. Reported to be epileptic. I 555 to the ambulance. Additional is needed to complete the crew. This is your second tone. Cross streets are Hawthorne Ave, Nutmeg Ave, 1854. Responding.

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You can come in right behind the buses. 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They're in the golf cart waiting for you.

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1: Victor

Priority 2 BLS 166 Sentinel Hill Road for the 74-year-old female lab reported to be low O2 transportation only. Repeating, Storms Ambulance Respond Priority 2 BLS 166 Sentinel Hill Road for the 74-year-old female reported for labs low O2 transportation only. Cross Streets, Lombardi Drive, Washington Ave, 1935. Responding Priority 2 BLS 166 Sentinel Hill Road. 74-year-old female reported that she needs transportation for labs for low O2.

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1: Medic 3 is clear from Milford Hospital. Do you want us to take that one for Medic 2?
0: Medic 4. Medic 2, stand down. Medic 2, stand down.

0: seizure for a 27-year-old male.
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